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know you don't want to break his heart, but that ain't no good reason to be keeping us apart. 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
1: I'm Deborah Valentine. Isaias, which made landfall Friday night as a Category 2 hurricane near Destin, Florida, is now downgraded to a post-tropical cyclone, according to the National Weather Service. Fox Weather's Robert Ray spoke with a Florida trooper as he encountered flooded and blocked roadways in Fort Walton Beach, Florida.
2: The recession is not happening as fast as they thought, so they're trying to pump water out of some of the areas so they get these roads open at daybreak.
1: Meanwhile, Hurricane Simon has gained strength and is now a Category 4 system. The National Hurricane Center says it's expected to make landfall early Sunday along Mexico's west and central coastline. A mass shooting in Erie, Pennsylvania Friday night. Police Chief Rich Laura says multiple people were found killed in and outside of a house, including the shooter. An investigation continues. 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
1: I'm Pam Huso. Widespread power outages across the Florida Panhandle and Alabama from what was Hurricane Isaias.
2: The wind gusts aren't going to be as strong as we originally thought, but here in Birmingham, Alabama, we're seeing those sustained winds right now sitting in the low 20 miles per hour range.
1: Fox Weather's Asher Red, officials are warning people to stay off the roads. The White House briefing room will have somebody new at the podium.
3: The president says he's appointed Katie Zachariah as White House press secretary, filling the position left vacant since the departure of Caroline Leavitt in August.
1: Fox's Jared Halpern at the White House. Zachariah is an attorney and was briefly a spokesperson for the Department of Homeland Security. 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
7: Good morning. We are here at WZOB with your morning forecast. Early this morning, you're looking at rainy conditions all throughout the morning. A high wind warning has also been issued, as well as a flood watch. You'll have a high of 66 today and a low of 59, and that is your morning forecast.

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5: Good morning. We are here at WZOB with your morning forecast. Early this morning, you're looking at rainy conditions all throughout the morning. A high wind warning has also been issued, as well as a flood watch. You'll have a high of 66 today and a low of 59, and that is your morning forecast.

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1: Fox News, I'm Paul Stephen. Strong winds, heavy rain, all hammering the Gulf Coast.
2: We have seen boats that have been on the side of the road. We've seen containers pushed out from wherever they initially belonged. Gas station signs that have been down. Trees destroyed.
1: Fox Weather's Robert Ray in Fort Walton Beach, Florida. Isai is making landfall in Destin as a Category 2 hurricane, but now weakening. A federal judge blocking, for now, the deportation of a man shot by ICE in New York.
3: This individual that has no business being in our country to begin with because he's illegal, well, he has an extensive rap sheet.
1: Homeland Security Secretary Mark Wayne Mullen, Oscar Belgal, is currently at a detention center. 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
7: Good morning. We are here at WZOB with your morning forecast. Early this morning, you're looking at rainy conditions all throughout the morning. A high wind warning has also been issued, as well as a flood watch. You'll have a high of 66 today and a low of 59, and that is your morning forecast.

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1: 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I'm Charlie O'Brien.
2: Power outages are a concern, especially across northeastern Alabama today, where high wind warnings have been issued. They cover Blount, Calhoun, Cherokee, Cleburne, and Etowah counties. Gusty conditions also expected elsewhere, but northeastern Alabama is where the winds are gusting over 50 miles per hour. WBRC meteorologist Matt Daniel with what we can expect today.
3: We're looking at what is now post-tropical cyclone, so it's lost its tropical characteristics, but it's still producing rain and wind, and it is forecast to move right on top of central Alabama. The good news is, because it shifted to the east, I don't think you have to worry about tornadoes, but over the next several hours, wind and rain will be the main concern.
2: Along with power outages, right now, more than 190,000 customers still in the dark, according to Alabama Power. I'm Leah Brandon.
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8: Good morning. We are here at WZOB with your morning forecast. Early this morning, you're looking at rainy conditions all throughout the morning. A high wind warning has also been issued, as well as a flood watch. You'll have a high of 66 today and a low of 59, and that is your morning forecast.

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7: Good morning. We are here at WZOB with your morning forecast. Early this morning, you're looking at rainy conditions all throughout the morning. A high wind warning has also been issued, as well as a flood watch. You'll have a high of 66 today and a low of 59, and that is your morning forecast.

0: Irritated. I've seen you irritated. I'm telling you. Better him than me, actually.
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6: I'm Pam Puzo. Strong winds and heavy rain are hammering parts of the southeast.
7: We have seen boats that have been on the side of the road. We've seen containers pushed out from wherever they initially belonged. Gas station signs that have been down. Trees destroyed.
6: Fox Weather's Robert Ray in Fort Walton Beach, Florida. Isaias made landfall near Destin as a Category 2 hurricane. A federal judge has blocked the deportation of a man shot by ICE in New York.
8: This individual that has no business being in our country to begin with because he's illegal, well, he has an extensive rap sheet.
6: Homeland Security Secretary Mark Wayne Mullen, Oscar Belgal is being held. 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
4: Good morning. We are here at WZOB with your morning forecast. Early this morning, you're looking at rainy conditions all throughout the morning. A high wind warning has also been issued, as well as a flood watch. You'll have a high of 66 today and a low of 59, and that is your morning forecast.

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8: Damage assessments are now underway across the Gulf Coast. Jonathan Kanzig is the fire chief for Navarre Beach Fire Rescue in Florida. He tells WAOA.
9: I'm ecstatic. Just us having the ability to drive a fire truck on the road without debris and piles of sand is and improves our ability to respond.
10: And so what have you seen so far this morning in your rounds?
9: The windshield survey, a lot of shingles and siding, garage doors and things like that pushed in, but I haven't seen any structural damage, a lot of cosmetic stuff, and I'm very, very pleased with that.
8: Nearly 500,000 customers across Florida are now without power, and more than 300,000 in Alabama. WBRC meteorologist Matt Daniel.
11: We're looking at what is now post-tropical cyclone, so it's lost its tropical characteristics, but it's still producing rain and wind, and it's forecast to move right on top of central Alabama.
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4: Good morning. We are here at WZOB with your morning forecast. Early this morning, you're looking at rainy conditions all throughout the morning. A high wind warning has also been issued, as well as a flood watch. You'll have a high of 66 today and a low of 59, and that is your morning forecast.

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0: want to share these words with you. In the Book of Life in 1 Kings 8:61, we are told, "And may your hearts be fully committed to the Lord our God, to live by His decrees and obey His commands as at this time." 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
2: You're now listening to the Obituaries of the Air, brought to you by CNH Drugs. Mrs. Joyce Painter, age 90, of Crossville, passed away on Saturday, October 3rd, 2026, at her residence. Funeral services will be held on October 10th, 2026, at 1 p.m. at Macedonia Second Missionary Baptist Church, with Brother Kevin Harper and Brother Lewayne Levins officiating. The burial will follow in DeKalb Memorial Gardens. Geraldine Funeral Home is directing. The family will receive friends on Saturday, October 10th, from 11 a.m. until 1 p.m. at the Macedonia Second Missionary Baptist Church. Mr. Charles Alfred Black, age 80, passed away on Monday, October 5th, 2026. Funeral services will be held on Friday, October 9th, 2026, at 2 p.m. in the Rainsville Funeral Home Chapel, with Brother Randy Eubanks and Brother Tony Thomas officiating. Rainsville Funeral Home is directing. The family will receive friends on Friday, October 9th, from 1 p.m. to 2 p.m. Rainsville Funeral Home is announcing. Elise Spires Mason, age 71, of Scottsboro, passed away on Tuesday, October 6, 2026. No services are planned at this time. W.T. Wilson is announcing. Mr. Thomas Rayford Smith, age 84, of Crossville, passed away on Thursday, October 8, 2026. Funeral services will be held at 11 a.m. on Monday, October 12, 2026, at the W.T. Wilson Funeral Chapel, with Brother Edward Diebert officiating. The family will receive friends from 10 to 11 a.m. prior to the service on Monday, October 12, 2026, at the W.T. Wilson Funeral Chapel. W.T. Wilson is announcing. Wanda Lee Dean Hammond, age 88, of Fort Payne, passed away on Tuesday, October 6, 2026. Funeral services will be held at 2 p.m. on Saturday, October 17, 2026, at the Wilson Funeral Home, with Reverend Will Ramage officiating. Entombment will follow at Glenwood Cemetery. The family will receive friends from 1 p.m. until 2 p.m. on the hour of service. In lieu of flowers, the family suggests memorial donations be made to the DeKalb Animal Shelter, St. Jude's, or a charity of your choice. Wilson Funeral Home is announcing. You've been listening to the Obituaries of the Air, brought to you by CNH Drugs.

0: good morning. 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But in the meantime, while we're waiting on some callers, I'll be reading off some cards for you. So don't touch that dial, because Swap Shop is back on the air. And good morning, folks. Yes, we are back on the air with Saturday's edition of Swap Shop. As I mentioned before, I've got some cards here for you as we're waiting on some callers, so let's see what we've got. First item on the show today is a white wicker rocker. Now, this is going for $20 today, and the number to call is 256-717-2373. That's a white wicker rocker for sale going for $20 today at 256-717-2373. Next up on the Swap Shop today, folks, we have someone selling a glass panel, a large mirror, some iron chairs, helmets for a motorcycle, and various other items as well. 256-717-2373 would be the number to call. That's a glass panel, a large mirror, some iron chairs, helmets for motorcycles, and various other items as well. For more information, that's 256-717-2373. 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Alrighty, folks, let's see what we got next here on the Swap Shop today. 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Let's see what we got next here on the swap shop today, folks. And it looks like we have here someone who has a 2003 Ultra. 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It can be yours at 256-868-0500. 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That's 868-0500. 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Next up on the swap shop, folks, someone's got a table and six chairs for us today. 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That's 412-6059. Alrighty, folks, let's see what we got next here on the swap shop today. Someone is selling a 1998 20-foot pontoon boat for $3,200 today. Number to call if you are interested is 256-997-7705. 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Next up on the swap shop today, folks, we've got someone who's selling a 2005 Jeep Liberty. Number to call if you are interested is 435-233-3844. That's a 2005 Jeep Liberty at 435-233-3844. Next up on the swap shop, folks, we've got here someone who is selling handmade quilts and throws. Number to call if you are interested is 256-638-3922. That is handmade quilts and throws at 256-638-3922. That's 638-3922 on the handmade quilts and throws. Alrighty, folks, we are up against a commercial break, and I'll talk to you after these messages.
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0: good morning. We are now back on the air with Saturday's edition of Swap Shop. I'm your host, Riley DeWayne. 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So don't touch that dial, because Swap Shop is back on the air. And yes, folks, we are back on the air with Saturday's edition of Swap Shop. I think I repeated myself on the intro there. Yes, I do these intros live. They're not pre-recorded. So I might have said, if you need me to repeat anything, and then I repeated myself. So isn't that funny? But anyways, folks, we are back on the air. We've got some more cards while we're waiting on some callers today. So let's see what we've got back on the air today. Looks like we've got here someone who has a 2005 Jeep Liberty for us. Wait, no, I've read this card already, folks. I'm just repeating myself all day today, apparently. Looks like we've got here someone who has a display box for sale today. Now, it's going for $50 today. Number to call if you are interested is 256-477-3637. That's right, a display box today at for $50 at 256-477-3637. That's 256-477-3637. Now, after that, on the Swap Shop today, folks, someone has a dome tent, a grain auger, and a five-speaker entertainment system that they're looking to sell today at 256-477-3637. That's a dome tent, a grain auger, and a five-speaker entertainment system at 256-477-3637. After that, on the Swap Shop today, folks, someone is selling an acoustic guitar today, and it can be yours at 256-657-5168. That's an acoustic guitar, and for more information, call 256-657-5168. That's 657-5168 on the acoustic guitar. We have our first caller of the day, folks, so let's give them a listen. Good morning. You're on the Swap Shop. What can I do for you today?
1: You do a real good job on telling things on the Swap Shop. I got one request. When you do the obituaries, when you first hear somebody's name, you can't believe it's who you think it is and you're listening, and at the very last, it'd be good if you would repeat their name like the other announcer does.
0: Yes, yes.
1: And then it would be great.
0: Of course, I could do that. I appreciate the criticism. I'm always looking on how I can improve my my radio work. So I do appreciate it, and I will implement that on next week's obituaries.
1: All right. Thank you.
0: Appreciate it. Thank you so much. Alrighty, folks, and yes, we are continuing with Swap Shop today here. We've got next up on the Swap Shop, we've got someone who has a Hoover Clean Pro Vacuum for us today. Now, the asking price is $65, and the number to call is 256-996-6745. That's someone who's got a Hoover Clean Pro Vacuum for $65 at 256-996-6745. We have our next caller of the day, so let's give them a listen. Good morning. You're on the Swap Shop. What can I do for you today?
2: Yes, I got several items for sale. I put my a little card in yesterday or something, and my name is Penny, and I got like a guitar and an assortment of household supply stuff, like a toaster oven and stuff for sale. 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
2: 996-6953, yes.
0: All righty, I've got that down. Appreciate you calling in today.
2: Okay, are you still on the air, right?
0: Yes, we are on the air.
2: Okay, thank you very much, sir. Mm-hmm. Thank you.
0: Alrighty, folks, you heard it there first. We've got the guitar today and the household items as well. So for more information, please call 256-996-6953. That's someone who's got a guitar and some household items at 256-996-6953. That's 996-6953. Next up on the Swap Shop today, folks, we've got someone who has a computer desk for us today. $30 today at 256-996-2149. That's someone who has a computer desk for us today. $30 at 256-996-2149. Now, after that on the Swap Shop today, folks, we've got someone who has a 2022 6.5-foot by 12-foot utility trailer. Asking price has been set at $1,450. Number to call is 256-601-1403. That's someone who has a 2022 6.5-foot by 12-foot utility trailer at $1,450. 256-601-1403 would be the number to call. That's 601-1403. Now, next up on the swap shop today, folks, someone has a three-wheel bicycle with a basket. 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Next up on the swap shop, folks, someone's got a 7-foot John Deere rotary cutter bush hog for $4,500 today. Number to call is 423-255-1981. That's a 7-foot John Deere rotary cutter bush hog at $4,500 today. Number to call is 423-255-1981. We have our next caller of the day, so let's give him a listen. Good morning. You're on the swap shop. What can I do for you today?
3: Well, you can help me by telling me where the Republican breakfast is. It used to be at Kettle Stampede. But we went down there, and they're not there now. They didn't know where they was at. If anybody out there in radio land knows, if you'll just call the radio station, I'll be listening. Thank you, sir.
0: I'll be sure to announce that. Thank you so much. All righty, folks, we've got someone who's wanting to know if anyone has any information on where the Republican breakfast is held. Used to be at Cattle Stampede, but may have been moved somewhere. So if anyone has any information on that, someone is looking for that information. If you call in and let us know, we'll be able to announce it for you. Next up on the swap shop today, folks, we've got someone who has a 1986 Honda Shadow motorcycle today. 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Now, next up on the swap shop, folks, someone's got a light oak wood computer desk for us today. Asking price has been set at $40, and the number to call is 256-630-2657. That's a light oak wood computer desk for $40 today at 256-630-2657. That's 630-2657. Next up on the swap shop today, folks, someone has an arcade-sized hockey table, and it's going for $50 today. 256-641-2891 on the arcade-sized hockey table for $50 today. It's 256-641-2891. That's 641-2891 on the arcade-sized hockey table. Next up on the swap shop today, folks, we have a 2001 Dodge Dakota, and it's going for $900 today. Number to call if you are interested is 256-641-2891. That's a 2001 Dodge Dakota for $900 today at 256-641-2891. That's 641-2891. Alrighty, folks, let's see what we got next on the swap shop today. Looks like we have a 2012 Jeep Liberty today. Now, the asking price has been set at $9,500. Number to call if you are interested is 256-997-3287. That's a 2012 Jeep Liberty at $9,500 today. Number to call if you are interested is 256-997-3287. That's 997-3287. 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Next up on the Swap Shop, someone selling a Dodge hardtop, a four-door hardtop carrier, a two-door coupe. 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Alrighty, folks, we are up against a commercial break. I'll talk to you after these messages.
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0: Good morning. We are now back on the air with Saturday's edition of Swap Shop. I'm your host, Riley DeWayne. 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In the meantime, while we're waiting on some callers, I'll be reading out some cards for you. So don't touch that dial, because Swap Shop is back on the air. And yes, folks, we are back on the air with Saturday's edition of Swap Shop. And I've got some more cards for you as we're waiting on some callers. So let's see what we've got back from the break. Looks like we've got here someone selling car batteries today. They've also got lawn mowers. They do tractor work, and they've got two tillers as well. All can be found at 256-440-9196. That's 440-9196. We have our next caller of the day, so let's give them a listen. Good morning. You're on the Swap Shop. What can I do for you today? Hello, you're on the Swap Shop. Well, folks, it must have been a wrong dial. Anyways, we are back on the air with the Swap Shop. I'll read that last card one more time. Someone's got some car batteries. They also have lawn mowers, two tillers, and they do tractor work. That number is 440-9196. That's 256-440-9196. Now, next up on the Swap Shop today, folks, someone's got a cultivator. It's a two-row that was converted to a one-row for $150 today. Number to call, if you are interested, is 256-996-6710. That's someone who's got a cultivator. It's a two-row that was converted to a one-row for $150 today. 256-996-6710. We have our next caller of the day, so let's give them a listen. Good morning. You're on the Swap Shop. What can I do for you today?
1: Good morning. I still have a queen-size bed for sale that has a mattress and box springs. And then I have an old-timey stereo that has a record player, eight-track tape player in it, and a radio in it. And it's a big console piece of furniture. It'd take about 3 men to bring it to my house to make sure it still works. It was working when I put it where it's at now. And I have a medium-sized dog Kindle, and I have 4 17-inch Ford tires for sale. And if anyone out there has a bookshelf for sale or knows where I could get one, I need one to put my books in. And then I need a igloo, or if someone could build a dog house for a big dog. He's a puppy, but he is a big dog. I need a dog house for him. And for more information on any of these items, you can call 256-516-1277. And thank you. Have a blessed day.
0: Thank you for calling in. Alrighty, folks, you heard it there first. We have someone who's selling the queen size bed with the bed frame and mattress. They also have the stereo as well. This comes with a radio record player as well. It's pretty big. They have the medium-sized dog Kindle and the Ford tires as well. Now, they're looking for a bookshelf and a igloo dog house, or for someone to build a dog house. So if you can help them out with that, please call 256-516-1277. That's if you're interested in what they're selling, being the queen-size bed, the stereo with the radio and record player, the medium-sized dog Kindle, or Ford tires. That's 256-516-1277. And they also are, if you have what they're looking for, being either the bookshelf or you have an igloo doghouse or can build a doghouse, that's 256-516-1277. That's 516-1277. And we have our next caller of the day, so let's give them a listen. Good morning. You're on the Swap Shop. What can I do for you today?
2: Yeah, I got a couple of pistols I'd like to sell. They're 9mm.
0: 9mm pistols. Yes, sorry, I was writing that down. Yes, I've got the 9mm pistols down.
2: I got two of them.
0: All right, two 9mm pistols. You anything else today?
2: That'd be it.
0: All right, what's the phone number on that?
2: You didn't get it when I called.
0: I can. Some of them I can't see, but it'll show me on the phone sometimes. So I'll write that down real quick. If it's the phone you're calling on, right?
2: Yeah.
0: All righty. I'll be sure to write that down real quick. I'll just need a second. 9688. All right. I've got that down, and I appreciate you calling in today. I'll be sure to announce this.
2: Okay. Thank you.
0: Thank you. Alrighty, folks, you heard it there first. We've got the two pistols, the two 9mm pistols for sale. For more information, it's at 256-687-9688. That's two 9mm pistols today at 256-687-9688. So give them a call today and get a good deal on those. Two 9mm pistols at 256-687-9688. That's 687-9688. Alrighty, folks, let's see what we got next here on the Swap Shop today. Looks like we've got here someone who is selling a 1978 Bronco. Now, this is going for $2,500 today. Number to call is 256-613-1249. That's a 1978 Bronco for $2,500 today at 256-613-1249. That's 613-1249. Next up on the Swap Shop, folks, we have someone who has an antique dresser with a mirror, an antique chester drawer with a mirror, and an antique wardrobe. For more information, call 256-516-1277. 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So for more information on these items, call 256-516-1277. That's 516-1277. Alrighty, folks, let's see what we got next here on the Swap Shop today. Someone's got here, they're selling an electric drum set today. Now, the number on this is 256-996-6671. That's someone selling an electric drum set today at 256-996-6671. Now, next up on the Swap Shop today, folks, someone has got an electric wheelchair that they're looking to sell. $200 today at 256-997-7843. That's someone who has an electric wheelchair for $200 today at 256-997-7843. That's 997-7843. Alrighty, folks, let's see what we got next here on the Swap Shop today. We've got a trade card here. Someone's looking to trade a 2009 Saturn car for a full-size truck. Number to call if you are interested is 256-630-3877. That's someone who has a 2009 Saturn car that they're looking to sell, or sorry, they're looking to trade for a full-size truck at 256-630-3877. If you're interested in making the trade, that's 256-630-3877 for more information. Next up on the Swap Shop today, folks, so we've got a service card here. Someone does sitting with the elderly or disabled at 256-605-0669. That's someone who will do sitting with the elderly or disabled at 256-605-0669. That's 605-0669. Now, next up on the Swap Shop today, folks, someone will do sitting with the elders, and they also offer office cleaning services at 256-630-3553. 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Next up on the Swap Shop, folks, we've got here someone who hauls away old cars. 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Again, that is someone who will haul away old cars at 256-630-9322. Next up on the Swap Shop, someone picks up scrap metal today at 256-674-3448. That's someone who will pick up scrap metal at 256-674-3448. And we have our next caller of the day, so let's give him a listen. Good morning. You're on the Swap Shop. What can I do for you today?
3: How you doing today, buddy?
0: I'm doing pretty good. How about yourself?
3: I got some water totes for sale.
0: All right, water totes.
3: Yeah, that blasted water totes got that metal frame running.
0: Yeah, the ones with the metal frames.
3: Yeah, $20 a piece. I need to sell them. I need to get a little bit of money up. I need to sell them $20 a piece. 256-244-3655.
0: 244-3655. I'll be sure to announce that for you.
3: Yeah, I appreciate it. Have a good day.
0: Thank you for calling in. Alrighty, folks, that's right. We got the water totes today, the ones with the metal frames. He's got a few of them, $20 a piece. So if you're interested in the water totes, it's 244-3655. That's 256-244-3655 on the water totes. $20 a piece, and it's the ones with the metal frames on them, too. So that's 244-3655. Alrighty, folks, we are up against a commercial break, and I'll talk to you after these messages.
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0: Good morning. We are now back on the air with Saturday's edition of Swap Shop. I'm your host, Riley Duane. 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But in the meantime, we're waiting on some callers. I'll be reading off some cards for you. So don't touch that dial, because Swap Shop is back on the air. And yes, folks, we are back on the air with Saturday's edition of Swap Shop. As I mentioned before, I've got some more cards for you as we're waiting on some callers. So let's see what we've got back from the break. Looks like we've got here someone who hauls away old cars, 256-630-9322. It's 256-630-9322. Well, I may have read this card already, so let me see if I can't find another one here. Here we go. Someone who picks up scrap metal. Now, I know what you're thinking. You already read that one, too. Now, this is this similar deal they've got going, but a separate caller, so or separate number. So we'll read them off as well, maybe different rates. So we'll see what we've got here. 256-717-8224 on scrap metal pickup. That's scrap metal pickup at 256-717-8224. That's 717-8224. 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That's caregiving services and sitting with the elderly services offered at 256-630-2180. That's 630-2180. Next up on the Swap Shop today, folks, we got a service card here. Someone does mowing and weed eating on lawns. They do car detail and bathroom remodels as well. Number to call if you are interested is 256-587-0847. That's someone who will do mowing, weed eating, car detail, and bathroom remodels at 256-587-0847. That's 587-0847. 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Number to call if you are interested is 256-630-2657. That's someone who will do ironing for the public at reasonable rates. 256-630-2657 would be the number to call. That's 630-2657. Next up on the Swap Shop today, we've got someone willing to do odd jobs, any kinds of jobs, big or small, all kinds of odd jobs done at 256-687-0843. Oh, sorry, that's 0703. Let me read that number one more time. 256-687-0703 on the person willing to do odd jobs, all kinds of handyman work and odd jobs at 256-687-0703. That's 687-0703. Next up on the Swap Shop today, folks, we've got someone who does lawn mowing. That's lawn mowing services offered at 256-608-0011. That's lawn mowing services offered at 256-608-0011. That's 608-0011. Next up on the Swap Shop today, folks, we've got someone who does mowing and various types of yard work at reasonable rates. 256-996-5054 would be the number to call. That's mowing and various types of yard work offered at reasonable rates. 256-996-5054 would be the number to call. That's 256-996-5054. Alrighty, folks, let's see what we got next here on the Swap Shop today. We have our next caller, so let's give him a listen. Good morning. Well, let's see the... Well, shoot. Oh, here we go. Good morning. You're on the Swap Shop. What can I do for you today?
1: There's a guy called in a while ago. He had two pistols for sale, but 6-8-7-96-88.
0: Yes, that's the correct
1: what,
0: number.
1: What's that number?
0: Yes, that was the correct number.
1: Well, I called it, and nobody answered.
0: I can announce him, see if he'll call back in. Maybe I did get the wrong number. I can take a closer look at that. But that that is the number I wrote down. So that is interesting.
1: Yeah, All righty. Thank you.
0: Appreciate you letting us know. All righty, folks. If the fellow that had the two pistols earlier called in, I got the number down as 256-687-9688. If you'd be willing to call back in. We've got, we may have the wrong number. I'm not quite sure. Someone has tried reaching out to you, but they couldn't quite get through. So if you're still listening, if you've still got the pistols for sale, let us know what the correct number or the best number to reach you would be at. We've got people looking to buy your pistols. All righty, folks, let's see what we got next here on the Swap Shop today. Looks like we've got here someone who will work in chicken houses, a service card here. Someone who will work in chicken houses at 256-997-7705. That's 256-997-7705 on the chicken houses work. Someone who will work in chicken houses. Tried to reword that just a little bit, didn't quite come out right. Alrighty, folks, let's see what we got next here on the Swap Shop. Another service card here. Someone does mowing, bush hogging, spreading gravel, and various types of tractor work at 997-7873. That's someone who does various types of mowing, bush hogging, spreading gravel, and all types of tractor work as well. 256-997-7873. That's mowing, bush hogging, spreading gravel, and various types of tractor work at 256-997-7873. That's 997-7873. Next up on the Swap Shop today, folks, we've got someone who does small engine repair, and they also pick up scrap metal. 256-630-3877 would be the number to call. That's someone who does small engine repair, and they also pick up scrap metal. 256-630-3877 would be the number to call. That's 630-3877. Now, next up on the Swap Shop today, folks, we've got someone who does lawn mowing at reasonable rates. 256-687-0847. Again, that's someone who does lawn mowing at reasonable rates. 256-687-0847. That's 687-0847. Next up on the Swap Shop, we've got someone who does yard work of any kind in the Sand Mountain, Henniger, Sylvania, and Flat Rock areas. 256-254-9930 would be the number to call. That's yard work of any kind offered in the Sand Mountain, Henniger, Sylvania, and Flat Rock areas. 256-254-9930. That's 254-9930. Next up on the Swap Shop, folks, we've got someone who does drywall repairs, and hey, it's a free estimate. 256-601-2766 would be the number to call. 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Next up on the Swap Shop today, folks, we've got someone who's looking for ladies' long-sleeve dresses, capri pants, and a bookshelf. 256-516-1277 would be the number to call. Again, that's someone who's looking for some ladies' long-sleeve dresses, capri pants, and a bookshelf. 256-516-1277 would be the number to call. That's 256-516-1277. That's 516-1277. 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

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So don't touch that dial, because Swap Shop is back on the air. And yes, folks, we are back on the air with Saturday's edition of Swap Shop. As I mentioned before, I've got some cards here to read off as we're waiting on some callers, so let's see what we've got. Looks like someone here is looking for a house or trailer to rent at 256-601-7817. So if you can help them out, please call 256-601-7817. That's someone looking for a house or trailer to rent at 256-601-7817. After that on the Swap Shop today, folks, someone is looking for 2 acres of land today. So if you have some land for sale, please call 256-638-5103. That's someone looking for 2 acres of land. So if you can help them out, call 256-638-5103. That's 638-5103. Next up on the Swap Shop today, folks, someone is wanting to buy 2 to 10 acres on Sand Mountain. Number to call if you are interested is 256-996-4357. Let's read that number again. Someone is wanting to buy 2 to 10 acres on Sand Mountain. 256-996-4357 would be the number to call. That's 256-996-4357 on someone wanting to buy 2 to 10 acres on Sand Mountain. Next up on the Swap Shop today, folks, someone is looking for 30 to 40 acres of land to lease or rent near Collinsville. Number to call would be 256-996-8043. Again, that's someone who's looking for 30 to 40 acres to lease or rent near Collinsville. 256-996-8043 is the number to call. That's 996-8043. Next up on the Swap Shop today, folks, someone is looking for a VCR DVD combo player. If you can help them out, call 256-630-0812. That's someone who's looking for a VCR DVD combo player at 256-630-0812. That's 630-0812. Let's see what we got next here on the Swap Shop today, folks. Someone is looking for 2 to 3 acres of land or a house for rent or sale at 256-641-2891. Again, that's someone who is looking for 2 to 3 acres of land or house for rent or sale at 256-641-2891. That's 641-2891. Next up on the Swap Shop today, folks, we got someone who's looking for oak boards today, 8 feet long, 2 inches thick, and 10 to 12 inches wide. That's someone who's looking for oak boards today, measuring about 8 feet long, 2 inches thick, and 10 to 12 inches wide at 256-641-4358. That's 641-4358 if you can help them out. Next up on the Swap Shop, folks, we got someone who's looking for any kinds of duck hunting gear. 256-601-2766 would be the number to call if you can help them out. That's someone looking for any kinds of duck hunting gear. 256-601-2766. That's 601-2766 if you can help them out. Next up on the Swap Shop today, we've got someone who's looking for an Airstream camper. Number to call if you can help them out is 256-619-347. Oh, sorry, that's not 256 number. It's a 619 number. Sorry. Let's read that one more time. I'm just so used to the 256s. Anyways, someone's looking for an Airstream camper at 619-347-1925. It's a 619 number, folks. So that's someone who's looking for an Airstream camper at 619-347-1925. That's 619-347-1925. Next up on the Swap Shop today, folks, we've got someone who is looking for 2 chain-link driveway gates today, either 5 or 6 feet tall to 6 to 6.5 foot wide. Number to call, if you are interested, is 256-996-5151. Again, that's someone who's looking for 2 chain-link driveway gates today, either 5 or 6 feet tall to 6 to 6.5 foot wide. Number to call, again, is 256-996-5151. That's 996-5151. Next up on the Swap

0: 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Next up on the swap shop today, folks, we've got someone who's looking for farm animals today. Any kinds of farm animals at 256-687-0703. Yes, that's someone who's looking for any kinds of farm animals at 256-687-0703. That's 687-0703. Alrighty, folks, let's see what we got next here on the swap shop today. We've got someone who's selling a guitar, and they've also got the household items as well at 256-996-6953. That's someone who's got a guitar, and they're selling some household items as well at 256-996-6953. That's 996-6953. Next up on the swap shop today, folks, we've got someone who's got a queen-size bed, and that's including the mattress and the bed frame as well. They're also selling a stereo, including a big stereo system, including a radio and a record player as well. It's a real big system. They've also got a medium-sized dog Kindle that they're looking to sell, and some Ford tires as well. So if you are interested in any of those items listed there, please call 256-516-1277. Again, that is someone who's selling a queen-size bed, including the mattress and the bed frame as well. The stereo system, big old stereo system, including the radio and the record player. They've also got the medium-sized dog Kindle, can't forget that, and the Ford tires. So for more information on these, please call 256-516-1277. That's 256-516-1277. After that on the swap shop today, folks, someone's looking for a bookshelf, and they're also looking for a doghouse. Now, it could either be one of those igloo doghouses, or if you know how to build a doghouse, they'd be looking for that too. So 256-516-1277 will be the number to call if you are interested. They're looking for a bookshelf and a doghouse at 256-516-1277. Also had someone call in some pistols today. Two pistols, 9mm pistols at 256-687-9688. Now that's the number that I had written down. I asked him if it was the number that he's calling on, and it appeared here on the machine as 687-9688. So that's the number I got down. However, we did have someone call in saying they couldn't get a hold of him. So perhaps he just missed the call because this I'm 99% sure this is the number I saw. So 687-9688, perhaps he just happened to miss that phone call. If you are interested in the two pistols, the 9mm, he hadn't called back in. He might have tuned out of the channel. So we'll see what we got next here on the swap shop today, and that's someone who has for sale some water totes today. Now, those are the ones with the metal frames on them. They're going for $20 a piece, so those are the water totes being sold today, the ones with the metal frames, $20 a piece at 256-244-3655. Again, that is 244-3655. 256-244-3655. Next up on the swap shop today, folks, it looks like we've got here someone who is selling a luggage carrier for the back of a vehicle. That's going for $75 today. 256-996-6671. That's a luggage carrier for the back of a vehicle going for $75 today. 256-996-6671. Now, someone's also selling a weed eater today at 256-717-7674. That's right, a weed eater for sale. 256-717-7674. That's 717-7674. Folks, that's about all the time we've got for the Swap Shop today. I'd like to thank everybody for listening today on WZOB Swap Shop. If you're on the road today and listening to us, making us a part of your morning, well, again, we'd like to thank you from the bottom of our heart. But also, it is a weekend, so please stay aware of your surroundings if you are on the road this morning, especially bad weather. I've heard a lot about this bad weather coming in. This hurricane had hit it made landfall, I believe, last night. Y'all do be careful on the roads. I've heard it's supposed to be, well, I did the weather today. It's supposed to be raining all morning. So just stay aware of your surroundings. Please stay safe on the road, y'all folks. And again, that's not me trying to scare anybody. Just a friendly reminder to stay safe and stay aware of your surroundings. Again, folks, we got some more music coming on WZOB after this as well. We've got Hardy by, Wait in the Truck, featuring Lainey Wilson by Hardy. We've got How Far Does a Goodbye Go by Jason Aldean. I Didn't Come Here to Leave by Chris Young. So those are the next three song lineups we have. Again, I'm hoping y'all have a good weekend, and I'll be back again next Saturday for Saturday's edition of Swap Shop. I'm your host, Riley Duane, signing off. Thanks, y'all, for listening.
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6: Good morning. We are here at WZOB with your morning forecast. Early this morning, you're looking at rainy conditions all throughout the morning. A high wind warning has also been issued, as well as a flood watch. You'll have a high of 66 today and a low of 59, and that is your morning forecast.

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5: Good morning. We are here at WZOB with your morning forecast. Early this morning, you're looking at rainy conditions all throughout the morning. A high wind warning has also been issued, as well as a flood watch. You'll have a high of 66 today and a low of 59, and that is your morning forecast.

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8: 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We are here at WZOB with your morning forecast. Early this morning, you're looking at rainy conditions all throughout the morning. A high wind warning has also been issued, as well as a flood watch. You'll have a high of 66 today and a low of 59, and that is your morning forecast.

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0: The time is 18 minutes after the hour of 11 o'clock, right here on WZOB.
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9: Good morning. We are here at WZOB with your morning forecast. Early this morning, you're looking at rainy conditions all throughout the morning. A high wind warning has also been issued, as well as a flood watch. You'll have a high of 66 today and a low of 59, and that is your morning forecast.

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1: I'm Scott Davidson with sports on the Alabama Radio Network. Former Bama hoop standout LeBaron Filon Jr., he'll begin his NBA career in Philly. Filon was drafted 22nd overall by the 76ers during the first round last night. Ex-UAB forward Yaxel Lendeborg, he was picked by Golden State at number 11. Auburn's Keyshawn Hall could hear his name called during tonight's second round. Bama football added a pair of players to their 27 recruiting class yesterday. They got commitments from three-star edge rusher Tyler Younger and three-star in-state offensive lineman Stafford Willis. Auburn got a pledge from three-star wide receiver Cedric Simmons of Selma. He picked the Tigers over Bama and Purdue. Meantime, Auburn dismissed wideout Duke Smith from the program this week for violating team rules. And the second half of the Southern League season, that's underway with Rocket City off to a 1-0 start after they beat Columbus last night. That series is set to continue this evening, while Montgomery, they'll host Biloxi, and Birmingham will entertain Knoxville. With sports, I'm Scott Davidson, and this is the Alabama Radio Network.
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9: Good morning. We are here at WZOB with your morning forecast. Early this morning, you're looking at rainy conditions all throughout the morning. A high wind warning has also been issued, as well as a flood watch. You'll have a high of 66 today and a low of 59, and that is your morning forecast.

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1: I'm Pam Crusoe. Two people are reportedly dead as Isaias heads north. Fox's Jonathan Serry is in Panama City Beach, Florida, where the storm made landfall.
2: I'm told the storm surge here was in excess of 5.5 feet, and so that did some damage just to some of the beach access areas. The good news is that the structures here held up very well.
1: Thousands of utility workers are out restoring power. The White House briefing room will have somebody new at the podium next week.
3: I can't wait to work for President Trump on Monday. So whatever it brings, he's full of surprises, but I'm really excited.
1: Katie Zachariah is a trusted ally of President Trump. She replaces Caroline Leavitt, who left the post back in August. America's listening to Fox News.
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0: Number one, Country WZOB. Rain, possible thunderstorm, very strong wind this afternoon. High of 70. Tonight, cloudy, windy, rain. Possible thunderstorm, overday low 59. Tomorrow, possible showers early, otherwise mostly cloudy 71. For Monday, sunny with a high of 82.

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1: With another ARN News update, I'm Leah Brandon. Two deaths are now confirmed from the hurricane. One in Birmingham as a tree fell on a home, and another in Escambia County. That's also the result of a tree falling. Florida Governor Ron DeSantis says the hurricane brought damaging winds with it as it made landfall.
2: There were wind gusts of up to 116 miles per hour near Santa Rosa Sound, and over 100 miles an hour near Pensacola.
1: The aftermath of the hurricane is showing storm surge damage across Pensacola Beach. Thick layers of sand covering the roads after a powerful storm surge pushed water and debris inland. Video showing multiple damaged homes with missing roofs, partially collapsed structures, half-sunken boats, downed power lines, and scattered debris. DeSantis on the storm's aftermath.
2: Both the Florida Department of Transportation and Highway Patrol began cut-and-toss operations and bridge inspections to clear roads and to allow that power restoration work to begin. At first light, thousands of linemen and utility crews have convoyed from Sandestin and along the I-10 corridor to get to work.
1: And Alabama Power has been responding to outages as well. Jim Faraday has more.
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0: Number one, Country WZOB. Rain, possible thunderstorm, very strong wind this afternoon, high of 70. Tonight, cloudy, windy, rain, possible thunderstorm, overnight low 59. Tomorrow, possible showers early, otherwise mostly cloudy 71. For Monday, sunny with a high of 82.

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1: I'm Pam Puso. Two people are reportedly dead as Isaias heads north. Fox's Jonathan Serry is in Panama City Beach, Florida, where the storm made landfall.
2: I'm told the storm surge here was in excess of 5.5 feet, and so that did some damage just to some of the beach access areas. The good news is that the structures here held up very well.
1: Thousands of utility workers are out restoring power. The White House briefing room will have somebody new at the podium next week.
3: I can't wait to work for President Trump on Monday. So whatever it brings, he's full of surprises, but I'm really excited.
1: Katie Zachariah is a trusted ally of President Trump. She replaces Caroline Leavitt, who left the post back in August. America's listening to Fox News.
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0: Number one country WZOB. Rain, possible thunderstorm, very strong wind this afternoon, high of 70. Tonight, cloudy, windy, rain, possible thunderstorm, overnight low 59. Tomorrow, possible showers early, otherwise mostly cloudy 71. For Monday, sunny with a high of 82.

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0: Good afternoon. You're with number one country, WZOB. It's 150. 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
4: Hey, cupcakes, it's us, Hostess, and we know you want a snacky, so listen up. 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We don't...

possible showers early, otherwise mostly cloudy, 71. For Monday, sunny with a high of 82.

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0: Number one, Country WZOB. Rain, possible thunderstorm, very strong wind this afternoon, high of 70. Tonight, cloudy, windy, rain, possible thunderstorm, overnight low 59. Tomorrow, possible showers early, otherwise mostly cloudy, 71. For Monday, sunny, with a high of 82.

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1: I'm Scott Davidson with sports on the Alabama Radio Network. Former Bama hoop standout LeBaron Filon Jr., he'll begin his NBA career in Philly. Filon was drafted 22nd overall by the 76ers during the first round last night. Ex-UAB forward Yaxel Lendeborg, he was picked by Golden State at number 11. Auburn's Keyshawn Hall could hear his name called during tonight's second round. Bama football added a pair of players to their 27 recruiting class yesterday. They got commitments from three-star edge rusher Tyler Younger and three-star in-state offensive lineman Stafford Willis. Auburn got a pledge from three-star wide receiver Cedric Simmons of Selma. He picked the Tigers over Bama and Purdue. Meantime, Auburn dismissed wideout Duke Smith from the program this week for violating team rules. And the second half of the Southern League season, that's underway with Rocket City off to a 1-0 start after they beat Columbus last night. That series is set to continue this evening, while Montgomery, they'll host Biloxi, and Birmingham will entertain Knoxville. With sports, I'm Scott Davidson, and this is the Alabama Radio Network.
2: 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You missed 22 across. 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You never know when the day before is the day before. 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
0: Number one, Country WZOB. Rain, possible thunderstorm, very strong wind this afternoon, high of 70. Tonight, cloudy, windy, rain, possible thunderstorm, overnight low 59. Tomorrow, possible showers early, otherwise mostly cloudy, 71. For Monday, sunny, with a high of 82.

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1: I'm Pam Crusoe. Two people are reportedly dead as Isaias heads north. Fox's Jonathan Seri is in Panama City Beach, Florida, where the storm made landfall.
2: I'm told the storm surge here was in excess of 5.5 feet, and so that did some damage just to some of the beach access areas. The good news is that the structures here held up very well.
1: Thousands of utility workers are out restoring power. The White House briefing room will have somebody new at the podium next week.
3: I can't wait to work for President Trump on Monday. So whatever it brings, he's full of surprises, but I'm really excited.
1: Katie Zachariah is a trusted ally of President Trump. She replaces Caroline Leavitt, who left the post back in August. America's listening to Fox News.
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0: Good afternoon, number one country, WZOB. Rain, possible thunderstorm, very strong wind for the afternoon. Tonight, continued cloudy, more rain, possible thunderstorm, very strong wind, of a low 59. Tomorrow, mostly cloudy, possible showers early, high of 71. For Monday, Columbus Day, sunny with a high of 82.

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WZOB. Rain, possible thunderstorm, very strong wind for the afternoon. Tonight, continued cloudy, more rain, possible thunderstorm, very strong wind, of a low 59. Tomorrow, mostly cloudy, possible showers early, high of 71. For Monday, Columbus Day, sunny with a high of 82.

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2: I'm Pam Puzo. Two people are reportedly dead as Isaias heads north. Fox's Jonathan Seri is in Panama City Beach, Florida, where the storm made landfall.
3: I'm told the storm surge here was in excess of 5.5 feet, and so that did some damage just to some of the beach access areas. The good news is that the structures here held up very well.
2: Thousands of utility workers are out restoring power. The White House briefing room will have somebody new at the podium next week.
4: I can't wait to work for President Trump on Monday. So whatever it brings, he's full of surprises, but I'm really excited.
2: Katie Zachariah is a trusted ally of President Trump. She replaces Caroline Leavitt, who left the post back in August. America's listening to Fox News.
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0: Good afternoon, number one country, WZOB. Rain, possible thunderstorm, very strong wind for the afternoon. Tonight, continued cloudy, more rain, possible thunderstorm, very strong wind, of a day low 59. Tomorrow, mostly cloudy, possible showers early, high of 71. For Monday, Columbus Day, sunny with a high of 82.

too bright. 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
7: Good afternoon, number one country, WZOB. Rain, possible thunderstorm, very strong wind for the afternoon. Tonight, continued cloudy, more rain, possible thunderstorm, very strong wind, of a day low 59. Tomorrow, mostly cloudy, possible showers early, high of 71. For Monday, Columbus Day, sunny with a high of 82.

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1: I'm Pam Puso. Two people are reportedly dead as Isaias heads north. Fox's Jonathan Seri is in Panama City Beach, Florida, where the storm made landfall.
2: I'm told the storm surge here was in excess of 5.5 feet, and so that did some damage just to some of the beach access areas. The good news is that the structures here held up very well.
1: Thousands of utility workers are out restoring power. The White House briefing room will have somebody new at the podium next week.
3: I can't wait to work for President Trump on Monday. So whatever it brings, he's full of surprises, but I'm really excited.
1: Katie Zachariah is a trusted ally of President Trump. She replaces Caroline Leavitt, who left the post back in August. America's listening to Fox News.
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1: How much more can Alabama's farmers take of the Trump-Tuberville policies? 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Now they're dumping 300,000 metric tons of cheap beef from places like Argentina at undermarket prices in another blow. Even the Alabama Cattlemen's Association called it a slap in the face. Over half of Alabama's rural hospitals are at risk of closing. It's time for change to protect our farmers and ranchers. Doug Jones will stand up to the policies that are hurting our farmers, ranchers, and rural communities. We can't lose one more farm or one more rural hospital. Montgomery has failed us. Rural Alabama can't take one more slap in the face from Tuberville and Trump. This November, vote for change. Vote for someone who will fight for you. Vote Doug Jones for governor. This advertisement is paid for by Doug for Alabama. P.O. Box 130430, Birmingham, Alabama.
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0: Good afternoon, number one country, WZOB. Rain, possible thunderstorm, very strong wind for the afternoon. Tonight, continued cloudy, more rain, possible thunderstorm, very strong wind, up at a low 59. Tomorrow, mostly cloudy, possible showers early, high of 71. For Monday, Columbus Day, sunny, with a high of 82.

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It's butterflies and Bud Lights under the stars and on the

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0: Good afternoon, number one country, WZOB. Rain, possible thunderstorm, very strong wind for the afternoon. Tonight, continued cloudy, more rain, possible thunderstorm, very strong wind, of a day low 59. Tomorrow, mostly cloudy, possible showers early, high of 71. For Monday, Columbus Day, sunny, with a high of 82.

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1: I'm Carmen Roberts. Isaias leaves at least four people dead, two of them in Florida. Governor Ron DeSantis.
2: We have confirmed two storm-related fatalities. One individual in Escambia County had a tree fall on his home and tragically was killed. And another one, unfortunately, died inside of his garage. And when they went to find him, the generator was running. The other

0: who died in Alabama. Isaias is expected to hit the southern Appalachians and southeast today with heavy rain. Toxicology reports are in for two Ole Miss students found dead with the same type of pills nearby.
1: The court documents state two Ole Miss students, Aiden Hamilton and Robert Strang, had the same three substances in their systems. Metrogenine and the Schedule I controlled substances, MGM-15 and MGPI.
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0: 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Number one country, WZOB. 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
7: 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There's nothing like it. Sweet swirling is all
0: good. We've got more of the best on the way on number one country WZOB. Rain, possible thunderstorm tonight. Very strong wind over a low 59. Tomorrow, mostly cloudy. Possible showers early. High of 71. For Monday, Columbus Day, sunny with a high of 82.

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0: We've got more of the best on the way on number one country, WZOB. Rain, possible thunderstorm tonight. Very strong wind of at a low 59. Tomorrow, mostly cloudy. Possible showers early, high of 71. For Monday, Columbus Day, sunny with a high of 82.

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1: I'm Carmen Roberts. Isaias leaves at least four people dead, two of them in Florida, Governor Ron DeSantis.
2: We've confirmed two storm-related fatalities. One individual in Escambia County had a tree fall on his home and tragically was killed. And another one, unfortunately, died inside of his garage. And when they went to find him, the generator was running.
1: The other two died in Alabama. Isaias is expected to hit the southern Appalachians and southeast today with heavy rain. Toxicology reports are in for two Ole Miss students found dead with the same type of pills nearby.
3: The court documents state two Ole Miss students, Aiden Hamilton and Robert Strang, had the same three substances in their systems. Metrogenine and the Schedule I controlled substances, MGM-15 and MGPI.
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